0: एशियन गेम्स 2026 आईजी नगोया।
1: Good morning once again and welcome back to the second update of the day from the Asian Games 2026 in Aichi, Nagoya. I am Prerna Sharma and I have Mudita with me. The morning has already brought some interesting developments for India with the silver medal, and we'll begin this update with the latest again from the cycling track. Women pursued cycling. The Indian women's team pursued quartet of Harshita Jhakar, Pooja Dandole, Meenakshi and Swasti Singh, finished fifth in the qualification round. The result has taken them through to the head-to-head heats, where they will now look to build on their qualification performance and continue their campaign. So, Mudita, what is there from the shooting range for our listeners?
2: Prerna, jaisa ki aapne bataya ki aaj subah hi trap shooting mein Bharatiya Mahila team ne shandar pradarshan karte hue rajat padak jeeta hai. 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
1: And now coming

0: एशियन गेम्स 2026 आईची नगोया।
1: Welcome once again to the updates of the Asian Games in Aichi, Nagoya. India have made a strong start to the day with the country adding another gold and several athletes making their way into the medal rounds. Neeru Tanda has won India's fifth gold medal of the Games in the women's trap event. Neeru had earlier teamed up with Manisha Kheer and Ashima Ellawar to secure a silver medal in the team trap event and has now followed that up with the gold in the individual competition. In recurve archery, Neeraj Chauhan has registered a notable victory over Republic of Korea's Kim Ji-deok, a multiple-time Olympic and World Championship medalist. The result keeps Neeraj's campaign moving forward and strengthen India's hopes in the event. There is also plenty to cheer about in boxing, where Parveen Huda and Ankush Panghal have both won their respective semi-final bouts to book places in the finals. Parveen produced a commanding 5-0 victory over Xian Liuxing in the women's 65 kg semi-final to become first Indian boxer at these games to enter the gold medal bout. Ankush had also secured his place in the final, assuring India of at least 2 silver medals in boxing. And building on that massive bout to a medal count, where shooter Neeru Tanda scripted history by winning India's 5th gold medal in the women's trap event with a record-setting score of 28, the action at the shooting range is far from over. All eyes are now locked up on the trap men individual final, where Shapat Bharadwaj is battling it out in the medal round. He's currently sitting in the 7th place with a score of 7 as he looks to stage a comeback and fight his way ahead at the leaderboard. And now Mudita will take you through some of the key developments from across the games.
2: जी प्रेरणा, मुक्केबाजी में अंकुश पंघाल ने एक बड़ा उलटफेर किया है। उन्होंने पुरुषों के 80 किलोग्राम भार वर्ग के सेमीफाइनल में उज्बेकिस्तान के फजलुद्दीन एर्किनबोव को स्प्लिट डिसीजन में 4-1 से हराकर 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
1: Hello and welcome back to our ongoing Asian Games coverage. I am Prerna Sharma and alongside me is Mudita, bringing you the latest updates live from the games. We start right away from the volleyball news from the court at Park Arena Komaki, where Team India has just pulled off an extraordinary comeback to secure a hard-fought 3-2 victory over Qatar after dropping the opening two sets. India came into this final group fixture in electric form, having already swept both Vietnam 3-0 and Hong Kong China 3-0 in straight sets to establish themselves at the top of Pool C. However, Qatar proved to be their toughest challenge yet. Qatar took a tight opening set 28-26 in extra points after India squandered two set points. In the second set, India established a comfortable 4-point lead midway through, but Qatar mounted a late surge to claim it 27-25 and

Good evening, good evening, good evening, and welcome to a brand new edition of your favorite Western music show. This is Drive Time on FM Rainbow 101.4. This is me, Kritika, RJ Kritika, back behind the console after a long, long time. So very, very, very happy and looking forward to presenting the show to you. So in the next 1 hour, we are going to be listening to Western music tracks, English tracks, tracks of your choice. Before I come back to you on how you can get in touch with me and make your requests, kicking off this evening with ABBA, The Winner Takes It All.

Welcome back. You are tuned into Drive Time. This is FM Rainbow 101.4 and this is a Western music show. So earlier I told you this is a show that will play your tracks of your choice. You can do that by getting in touch with us. Someone's already trying to get in touch with us. Let's check who this is. Hello. Okay, I think I lost him. But there are a couple of ways you can get in touch with us. One of them is logging on to Facebook and finding our page, which is Chennai FM Rainbow 101.4. I have left a post on that page. You can find that page, find that post, and leave your requests as comments to that post, and I'll have it playing on air. The simplest way to go on about participating in the show itself. Alternatively, you could call me on one of these two numbers, which is 044-298-60038 or 295-20554. So I'll repeat those numbers, 298-60038 or 295-20554. So hit me up with your requests and we'll have a good time listening to these tracks. I'm going to be playing Don't Stop Till You Have Enough by Michael Jackson.

0: 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Hello.
1: Good evening, Kirtika.
0: Hi, good evening. How are you doing?
1: I'm doing okay. I'm Srikanth. Raja Leela is Royal Service and Romantic Service. 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Let service prevail.
0: Okay, thanks for sharing the thought. Is there a track I can play for you?
1: Yeah, Let Service Prevail. And my request is Part-Time Lover by Stevie Wonder.
0: Okay, I'll play that for you. Stay tuned and thanks for calling. That was Mr. Srikanth making a request. You too can be a part of the show. You can call any one of these two numbers, 044-2986-0038 or 2952-0554. This is Drive Time.

You just listened to Part-Time Lover by Stevie Wonder, and prior to that, you listened to Enrique Iglesias with Escape. Just a

acknowledging some of the Facebook requests that have come. Satyapriya, I hope you enjoyed that track. Coming up next is a request track made by Yogendran, who wants to listen to Uptown Girl by Billy Joel.

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1: And Mudita, while today brought plenty of reasons to celebrate with brand new medals added to the tally, track and field gave us realistic look at just how the competition really is at the Asian Games. It was a session filled with strong efforts, personal achievements and even national records, even if the results did not end with a medal around the neck. Starting with the track events, Pooja lined up in the women's 800 meter final against some of the fastest runners on the continent. She stayed in the mix through the first lap and pushed hard all the way to the finish line, ultimately placing 7th overall with a time of 2 minutes 6.72 seconds. China's Wu Hongzhou took the gold medal in that race. Over in the men's 800 meter final, Mohammad Afzal was looking to repeat his success from the last Asian Games in Hangzhou, where he won a silver medal. He put up a brave fight against a very fast pack, but as they rounded the final bend, he couldn't keep pace with the leaders. Afzal crossed the line in the 8th place with a time of 1 minutes 48.27 seconds. Moving over to the field events, India had two athletes competing in the women's hammer throw final. Tanya Chaudhary came remarkably close to stepping onto the podium. She threw a distance of 65.35 meter, which was actually the best performance of her entire career. That personal best earned her 4th place, leaving her just one spot short of the medal. Her teammate Anushka Yadav also put together a solid series of throws, finishing right behind her in the 5th place with a mark of 64.56 meter. Finally, the men's pole vault final turned out to be a mix of heartbreak and history. Kuldeep Kumar cleared the bar at 5.35 meter, but 3 missed attempts of 5.50 meter saw him finish in the 10th place. Meanwhile, 22-year-old Dev Meena had an incredible day on the runaway. He cleared 5.50 meter on his second attempt, breaking his own previous national record, Mudita, of 5.46 meter that he set earlier this year. However, because of the overall level of the competition, the bar was set so high that even a brand new national record was only enough to secure 7th place in the final standings.
0: जी बिल्कुल, और अब जब क्योंकि हम बात कर रहे हैं शानदार प्रदर्शन की, तो हम एक बार फिर से अपने सुनने वालों को याद दिला दें कि आज भारत ने इसके पहले 3 मेडल और जीते थे। ट्रैप शूटिंग में महिलाओं ने 1 गोल, 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
1: And with these major updates coming in, Team India has now officially broken into the 10th position on the leaderboard, reaching a grand total of 52 medals.
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4: Welcome back. You just listened to the update on the 20th edition of Asian Games 2026 being held in Japan. 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

Vannai Ganesan, who wrote to us on our Facebook page. I hope you enjoyed that track. A couple more requests that I want to squeeze before we close the show. Coming up is a request made by Mohit. This is Radio Gaga by Queen.

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Enjoy.

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Yes, we have approached the end of the show, but if you think you have not gotten your dose of English music for the evening, worry not, for I'll be back at 8:05 on the same station. It is FM Rainbow 101.4, another 1 hour of your favorite tracks. 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Until then, drive back home safe and keep listening to FM Rainbow. Closing the show with Stevie Wonder, this is Higher Ground.

Good evening, good evening, good evening, and welcome to a brand new edition of your favorite Western music show. This is Music by the Bay, coming over to you on 101.4 FM in Chennai, 102.8 in Pondicherry, and 103 FM from Coimbatore. This 1 hour is a request show, so you can make requests of your favorite Western music tracks, English tracks. I'm going to kick off this evening with Casablanca. This is a request made by a gentleman in the earlier show this evening, Drive Time. So this is Bertie Higgins with Casablanca.

0: Sorry about that interruption. We just ran into a technical snag. I think we have a caller online. Let's just find out what they want to listen to this evening. Okay, we lost them, I guess. So on this show, maybe when you call me or speak to me through our Facebook post, I would like to understand what kind of artists you listen to. Now that we have so many new ways to listen to music and enjoy our music, it's become so personal, right? Earlier, when we were growing up, at least listening to music or any kind of program used to be a very, very social sort of occurrence, right? We had a radio set at home, then we moved on to having tape recorders and cassettes and CD players. And I remember we had a PC at home and there was no way to listen to any track privately, right? Now that we have immediate access to all sorts of devices and we have the liberty to make our own playlists, music, listening to music has become very, very personal. Okay, let's hear from this caller. Hello.
1: Good evening, Kritika.
0: Hi, good evening. Thanks for calling.
1: Hi. Rajan, you have beautiful service. And my request is Spice Up Your Life by Spice Girls.
0: I'll play that for you once we are back up. Meanwhile, can you tell me how has your music taste evolved over the years? Your music taste, how has it evolved over the years? What was your first exposure to music?
1: I listen to various kinds of music, Carnatic, Western classical, Western pop and rock. And then I started singing. That is a bad experiment.
0: Mm-hmm.
1: And so, yes, I do sing my own lines, but I cannot sing them here.
0: Okay, that's okay. But who introduced you to this kind of music?
1: Well, actually, I learned Carnatic music, flute, from Unnikrishnan, only for a short period, but I hated practicing, so I gave up. Like that, I learned Mridangam also from Mr. Ramakrishna. I hated practicing.
0: Okay.
1: So I don't regret it at all. They were excellent teachers, but I hated practicing, and so I gave up.
0: Okay. But that way, flute is one instrument that is very, very complex, right? So, at least other instruments, be it a guitar or a keyboard, if you strum it, you will hear a sound. But flute takes a lot of effort. The instrument looks very simple, but the effort behind it is a lot.
1: Yeah, they were excellent teachers, and I was not interested in practicing it. It's such a bore, and I don't regret it at all, giving up.
0: Okay, got that. And what about Western music? When did you first listen to,
1: Shortwave radio. I those days, I don't know if you Revati Srinivasan,

0: And I used to listen to that on BBC. And so All India Radio, Madras B channel, in medium wave, they used to play Listener's Choice every Saturday. Okay. And they used to play Western music. I also worked at Compare in All India Radio, and I used to play Western music.
1: Oh, wonderful.
0: LP records, they were.
1: Wonderful, okay.
0: Yeah, so I worked as Compare in All India Radio. Those days, we were called Compares. These days, you are called RJs.
1: Correct.
0: Yeah, so I worked and I have handled all those LP records, Western musical, Western music and all that.
1: And which city were you?
0: Sorry?
1: No, from which city where did you work as a broadcaster?
0: Okay,

0: city, where did you work as a broadcaster?
1: Okay, I'm in the Chennai, of course, Madras.
0: Okay, got it. And was did that also contribute to you listening to different kinds of music?
1: That was an excellent experience. Working as a compiler in All India Radio was an excellent experience. I learned to compile things.
0: Okay, I see. Okay.
1: Okay. That was a very good, wonderful experience.
0: Okay, got that. And what are the different kinds of technologies that you have used to listen to music? I'm sure you said records, but can you...
1: I listen to radio in good old-fashioned transistor radio, and also through Alexa.
0: Okay. Yeah. Alexa these days.
1: Yeah, I have Alexa, Google, and all that.
0: Okay, got it.
1: I'm a blind man, so I cannot type and all that. I use voice to talk to Alexa, Google, and all that.
0: Okay, I get it. Quite inspiring that, you had so many experiments with music, being a broadcaster yourself.
1: I would like to once again thank All India Radio for the wonderful experience. I worked as a compere there, and it was very useful for me. I was Ilaya Bhargam compere, English compere.
0: Okay, wonderful. So thank you so much for sharing your experiences, Mr. Srikanth.
1: Yeah, I would like to repeat, Adhir, in a beautiful service.
0: Sure, got it. So thank you so much. I'm going to be going ahead and playing one of the Spice Girls tracks, and once we are back from our technical snag, I will hopefully play the one that you requested for. Thank you so much. That was Srikanth sir, who gracefully shared his experience of having learned music, having listened to different kinds of genres, having been a broadcaster himself, and getting the experience of listening to varied forms of music. So I'm going to be going ahead and playing Spice Girls. This is Too Much.

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This is FM Rainbow. Coming up next is Against All Odds. This is Phil Collins going out to Satyapriya. Satyapriya, I hope you enjoy this track.

On FM Rainbow, you are listening to Music by the Bay. You just listened to Stars Dance by Selena Gomez. Coming up next is Modern Talking with Sherry Sherry Lady, going out to Hiramani Verma.

It's 8:46. You are listening to Music by the Bay on FM Rainbow, acknowledging some of the requests that came to us on our Facebook page. So John Manu Samuel Raja has written to us and he has requested a track by Sean Paul. So I'm going to go ahead and play that. This is Hold On.

We have Mr. Louis Fernandez write to us from Goa, and he has requested a track, Everything I Own, so I'm going to be going ahead and playing that. So I hope you enjoy this track, Mr. Louis.

We have approached the end of Music by the Bay. I had a great hour hosting the show, presenting the show for you. I hope you guys had a great time listening to it too. I'll be back at 10:30 on FM Gold 100.1. Do not forget to tune in to finish your day with some great music. Until then, stay tuned. You live like a king with lots of money and